0: Welcome to The Popular Thing here with Raynell Cooper. I'm here with Scavenger Hunt and Jill Lamoureux. How are you guys doing?
1: Hey, we're great. How are you?
0: Good, doing great. So, you guys are pretty new, relatively new to the whole music scene. You guys got together really late last year, right? In August?
2: Correct.
1: Yeah, it was just about a year ago.
0: So how'd you guys meet up and get the band started?
1: Dan, I'll let you take this one.
2: I was out just listening to music in L.A., and Jill was involved in another project.
3: You know, always say if you have time to school, you have time for a call.
2: I heard her
1: and saw
2: her perform, and
3: I'm great. How are you, man?
2: Completely taken away by her talent and her vocals live, and she happens to also be attractive, so I was impressed with the whole package. So I
1: went thanks, Dan.
2: Yeah, no problem. So I went over to her, and at the time, I was writing music for commercials and doing stuff like that, and I asked her to sing on something, and the first time we worked together, it was just like we had worked for years together, but we hadn't. So anyway, we just only met organically.
0: That's really cool.

0: 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And the fastest 5G home internet. Just look at this woman streaming instead of sleeping. 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
4: The point is the pizza deal is back. 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
5: Pizza.